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Yay! KQ continues to dominate. Thanks to you, the KQ Morning Show continues to be the most listened to radio show in the Northland. And

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1: And the Dippy driving around with no headlights during inclement weather.
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1: And one more quick one. 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
2: Sure.
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0: It is 7:49 at Classic Rock KQ Sports, coming up in a couple of moments. Hunter McCullough scheduled to join us whenever he feels like it after 8 o'clock. No Doubt Trivia coming up at 8:40 for Brett Michaels tickets. You have an opportunity to win some Brett Michaels tickets right now, though, with Ask the Lawyer, Stephanie Ballmer, attorney at law in the studio. If you're looking to sue the pants off of somebody, maybe a piano fell on your head, Stephanie is here to help you out to the best of her ability. You can call or text at 724-ROCK. Do you have any homework you need to get to?
1: I do.

0: think it's Friday. It's all messed up.
1: You'll get the full compliment tomorrow.
0: Yep.
2: If you don't like it, you can turn the radio off.
0: Yeah. You can go to hell.
1: Again, there's a reason. Well, you're right. There's a reason he's called Chronic Complainer.
0: Oh.
1: He complains about everything. But he listens, so we're happy to have him. Thank you for listening.
0: It's a sweet man.
1: But no, he's a jerk.
0: But he listens.
1: He listens, and we appreciate that.
2: Not everyone that listens is a nice guy.
0: No. That's very true.
1: All you got to do is scroll back on his text, and he's just one of those people that's not happy unless he's complaining about something.
0: That's some people out there.
1: That's your miserable life you want to live. That's all on you, but thank you for listening. 8:38 at KQ for your consideration. No dust. Set to go in just a few.

0: 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Hunter McCullough, meteorologist, Northern News Now. Forecast as we head into the weekend, not only for tonight, because we have Topless Thursday at Due North Pizzeria Sportsman's Edition on Normanna Road, which I'm sure you're going to swing by on your way home and say hi and have a bite.
1: With bells on, Jason.
0: I cannot wait to see you tonight. It'll be wonderful. We start at 6, asking people to swing on by for food and drinks and all sorts of prizes and to bring their topless vehicle along.
2: On the glass.
0: If you don't have a topless vehicle, you're still more than welcome. So how's that forecast?
1: It's looking crazy.
0: Why are you looking up on your phone?
1: I
0: could have done that.
1: I haven't been to work in 3 to 5 days, whatever.
2: 3-5-something.
1: It's been since last Monday or Friday or something. Anyway, today's beautiful. We're looking at high temperatures in the upper 60s. Seeing plenty of sunny skies for today. Overnight lows in the 40s for the most part.
2: Read it. It's reading off his phone right now, folks.
1: And Friday, we're looking at sunny skies early, but here's the thing.
2: Look.
1: We're going to have a chance for some showers towards the afternoon and evening.
2: Thank you to the National Weather Service.
1: Maybe even a stray severe storm.
0: What are you looking at? Let me see your phone.
1: I'm looking at the National Weather Service.
2: Oh, I
0: thought Northern News Now. I thought they had their first weather.
1: No, they do.
0: They do. Why aren't you referencing that?
1: Because NWS is a whole lot easier to type than Northern News Now in 5 seconds.
0: Don't you have the app?
1: I have the app, but I don't know how to find the... I just look at radar in the app. I don't know.
2: Unbelievable.
1: What?
2: You're going to be in a meeting when you get over there.
0: Watch this. I scroll.
2: You got your own 1001.
0: And there's the app right there. It was that easy. It was that easy.
1: Come on now. You're still looking on your phone.
0: I am. I don't know where the hell it's at. Where'd I put it?
1: Come on now.
0: Anyway, what were you saying about the stuff?
1: Then Friday night we're going to...
0: Here, it's right there.
1: Friday night, we'll see a chance for some rain showers, maybe a stray severe storm to our south, but the weekend's looking peachy.
0: Upper
1: 60s, lower 70s, sunny skies both Saturday and Sunday.

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1: I don't believe it. Don't touch me. Hey, Ray. Hey, Sugar. Tell them who we are.
2: Well, we're big rock singers. We got golden fingers. 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

4:43, it's the afternoon train wreck, 17 before 5 o'clock. Tom Robick here. Jesse Slater is actually off today, hopefully back again tomorrow. Holly Mankoski will join us. We have another edition of TV Tonight next. Here's Boston, Amanda, KQ.

Okay, I just had to let Andrew Poole in the building, so that's where I've been. It is 5:43, 17 before 6 o'clock. 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Train Wreck Court is next. First, it's Cinderella on KQ.

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6: Andrew, who is just informed me you're going to be participating in the Gary Bjorklund half marathon.
7: The half marathon. I'm going to do it. I wake up early, stretch my legs. I don't know. I'm not a big breakfast guy, you know, before doing that.
6: Okay.
7: My wife Jane says I should eat a banana, but I don't know. It's just so early.
6: If Jane
7: it's
6: tells
7: just so
6: you,
7: early.
6: If she tells you to eat a banana, you should.
7: I'll eat one for Jane. Yeah, I'll do it.
6: Okay.
7: I'm going to have some family on London Road watching. You're on 36, so
6: yep.
7: Maybe you'll do a nice beer handoff to me.
6: That's not my job.
7: Oh, all right.
6: There. I'm down there to be the hard ass.
7: I'm always
6: down
7: impressed.
6: There.
7: You know, you always see some people not handing out water; they're just like handing out beer.
6: Yeah, I know.
7: And it's like 1 in 10 will take it.
6: Yeah. No, I'm down there being the you know marshaling people, saying you get off the course, that kind of thing.
7: Yeah.
6: I'm supposed to be polite, but I don't know.
7: Well, look for me.
6: I'm by nature a little edgier, so I'll try to be as polite as I can.
7: But, yeah.
6: That's my job down there.

That'll wrap it up for the train wreck here on Classic Rock KQ. Back again on your finally Friday, 3 o'clock. Hopefully Jesse will be back then. We'll play it by ear. Meanwhile, Chris is next, and here's Fleetwood Mac on KQ.